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0: Brand new track from Slightly Stupid featuring Wiz Khalifa and G-Love, Backseat Drivin', Bob Marley and the Wailers, You Could Be Loved, and fresh one from Alabama Shakes, I Feel Hope Coming. 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Jasmine Jones with you this Wednesday evening with one final look at that weather outside, brought to you by Oyster Town, where their forecast is always calling for oysters and, you know, maybe a chance of chowder. Bring it on down to Oyster Town. Well, you have mostly sunny skies still this evening. Highs in the upper 60s on the peninsula, low 70s near Salinas and Santa Cruz, near 80 inland with 5 to 15 mile per hour winds. But clouds are rolling in, overcast overnight. Temperatures will dip into the mid 50s. Similar conditions to return tomorrow, maybe just a few degrees cooler and a few more clouds. Port of fair conditions out on the bay, 4 to 5 foot waves, onshore winds up to 10 knots. You get a low tide at 8:30. Sun will be setting at 6:54 with the last light 7:19. Got some great music ahead for you. Probably my favorite song from Johnny Blue Skies and the Dark Clouds. You got U2, Modest Mouse, Delta Spirit, and more. 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

0: in a poem. 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
1: Love that new one from King Tuff, Invisible Ink, Soundgarden's Black Hole Sun, new one from Freako, Still Around, The Kinks, A Well-Respected Man, Delta Spirit with Trash Can, Modest Mouse, Float On, You Too, Sunday Bloody Sunday, and the fantastic fresh one from Johnny Blue Skies and the Dark Clouds, Situation. 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Jasmine Jones with you this Wednesday evening, and you're right in time for your KRML concert calendar, brought to you by the Golden State Theater, the Catalyst Club, and Felton Music Hall. First to the Golden State Theater, our new home. Tonight, Jeff Tate, October 2nd, Friday the Green. On the 6th, you have Killer Queen, a tribute to Queen. On the 8th, Toad the Wet Sprocket. October 10th, Brian Regan. On the 15th, Steep Canyon Rangers. 16th, Randy Feltface. The 17th, Ingrid Michaelson. On the 18th, Twin Peaks, A Conversation with the Stars. On the 20th, Stephen Curtis Chapman's Speechless 25th Anniversary.

0: Tour. October 21st, Nimesh Patel. 22nd, Sarah Jarosz. 23rd, Blippi. 24th, The Devil Makes Three. 25th, Easy Star All Stars. Oingo Boingo on the 30th, and Eagle Mania on the 31st. More fantastic shows coming up in November and beyond. 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Fantastic show on Friday, Twin Temple. On the 9th, you have a 2000s Party Santa Cruz. And on the 10th, Domi and DJ Beck Who Asked Tour. More coming up. 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Then to the Felton Music Hall tonight, Welcoming Rains. Tomorrow, the first Groundation. On the 2nd, you have Lost and Found 3, Chamorro, Zero Point, and Wet Panther. The Benz on the 3rd, sold out Mike Dawes show on the 4th. On the 5th, Lou Hazel. You have an evening of music and comedy with Creed Bratton from The Office on October 7th. October 8th, Analog Dog. On the 10th, Damian Wardo. And so many more shows coming up. 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And those are your KRML concert calendar for this Wednesday evening. We got great music on the way right here, right now. Jack Johnson up next here on KRML.
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6: Hi, this is Nick Forster. This week in E-Town, we're going to bring you music from Hooray for the Riff Raff from New Orleans, Louisiana, from Peter One, originally from West Africa, now living in Nashville, plus my conversation with some University of Colorado grad students about their plan to convert an old coal-fired power plant. That's all this week in E-Town.

0: Latest from Cage the Elephant, Beaches in Tennessee, Alanis Morissette with Hand in My Pocket. A new one from This is Lorelei, Billy Came Back. 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Jasmine Jones hanging out with you from, you know, the new KRML loft above Golden State Theater. And boy, does it really take a village. I want to just say a huge thank you to our valued clients and neighbors who have supported us during this move and build out, including Bierman Carpets down in Del Monte, who's putting in some fun and functional flooring for us. 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Delta Ray, Muddy Waters, John Craigie, Dr. John, and more. 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

I'm Nick Cunningham, three-time Olympian and head coach of Monterey Peninsula College track and field and cross country. And when I leave the track, I'm running to the number one local station, KRML 94.7.

baby's house. And I sat down, hey, on her step. She said, come on in now, buddy, you know my husband just now left. Showing up just now left. Showing up just now left.

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0: 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Showing up there. 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
1: Dude, here it is. Boner Jams 03. It's a mixtape I made. I think you'd really dig it.
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0: Great new one from Shaky Graves with The Love Is New. Paul Simon, The Boy in the Bubble. Camp, two A's in that. Camp, The Otter. Dr. John, Right Place, Wrong Time. John Craigie's lovely new one, Fire Season. Muddy Waters, Rolling Stone. And Delta Ray, Bottom of the River. To kick off that set for you, right here on your locals radio station for the Monterey Bay, KRML. Jasmine Jones, wrapping it up with you this Wednesday evening from the new KRML loft above Golden State Theater. Jeff will be back with you bright and early Thursday morning, and I'll check in with you Thursday afternoon until Pub Talk. We're going on the road to Salinas. We got some fantastic philanthropic guests. And you know, in the meantime, great music. Until then, peace, love, and tie-dye.
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I am a huge fan of Caramel. 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

0: locals know. 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
1: What up, everyone? 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We're open to the public. Yep, that means you, serving lunch and dinner Wednesday through Sunday. 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
1: Hi, I'm Seabury from Monterey Bay National Marine Sanctuary. If you walk the beach in spring and see millions of tiny blue plastic-looking sailboats, you've likely met a Velella Velella. Often called by the wind sailors, these vibrant electric blue creatures are truly unique. They aren't jellyfish, but rather a floating colony of tiny polyps working together as a single organism. The stiff triangular sail on their back is their secret weapon, allowing them to glide across the open ocean. Because they cannot swim, they rely entirely on the wind, which occasionally blows them onto our beaches in mass strandings. While they may resemble discarded plastic, they are a natural part of the marine ecosystem and belong on the sand. The next time you spot these cobalt-colored wonders, take a moment to admire their design. The ocean takes care of us. Let's return the favor.
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1: Hi, Mike.
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1: Guess what?
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1: And tell the people.
2: Tell them what?
1: You know, about our new addition.
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2: 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It's Kevin Wright from Pub Talk. This dude knows his beer.
1: Sweet! Great addition to a wonderful team.
2: Yeah, check it out and all the things happening on our website, hopsandfog.beer.
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0: You know when somebody asks, what do you want to do? And you don't just want to go to dinner again? Well, that's where I'd put Folktale Winery on the list. 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You could do wine and chocolate, one of their sensory experiences, or on the weekends, you could actually get into the vineyard for harvest and stomping grapes. And then there's Dine in the Vines, which I think sounds amazing. 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
1: What you've just said is one of the most insanely idiotic things I have ever heard. 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KRNL.

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7: Here's my

Back in 49 and went to Detroit working on assembly line. The first year they had me putting wheels on Cadillacs. Every day I'd watch them beauties roll by, and sometimes I'd hang my head and cry, 'cause I always wanted me one that was long and black. One day I devised myself a plan that should be the envy of most any man. I'd sneak it out of there in a lunchbox in my hand. Now getting caught meant getting fired, but I figured I'd have it all by the time I retired. I'd have me a car worth at least 100 grand.

10 with my big lunchbox with help from my friend. 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I've never considered myself a thief, but GM wouldn't miss just one little piece, especially if I strung it out over several years. 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

Yeah, Red Rider, this is the Cottonmouth and the Psycho Billy Cadillac. Come on. Haul. This is the Cottonmouth and negatory on the cost of this machine there, Red Rider. You might say I went right up to the factory and picked it up. It's cheaper that way.

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0: is back. 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

0: Del Mesa, a beautiful place you didn't even know about. 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
1: 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I'm Johnny Meister, inviting you to Turn the Music Up. 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
6: 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I'm Johnny Meister, inviting you to Turn the Music Up. 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

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It's Jimmy Panetta, your United States Representative for the 19th Congressional District. 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
3: I'm Seabury from Monterey Bay National Marine Sanctuary. 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Often called by the wind sailors, these vibrant electric blue creatures are truly unique. They aren't jellyfish, but rather a floating colony of tiny polyps working together as a single organism. The stiff triangular sail on their back is their secret weapon, allowing them to glide across the open ocean. Because they cannot swim, they rely entirely on the wind, which occasionally blows them onto our beaches in mass strandings. While they may resemble discarded plastic, they are a natural part of the marine ecosystem and belong on the sand. The next time you spot these cobalt-colored wonders, take a moment to admire their design. The ocean takes care

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0: You know when somebody asks, what do you want to do? 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

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It's Jimmy Panetta, your United States Representative for the 19th Congressional District. 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

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I've been running, trying to keep tongue up in my mind. 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

Hey, this is Melissa Mahoney with the Monterey Bay Fisheries Trust. 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

0: Arcade Fire, We Used to Wait, Plateau from Nirvana, and Twisted Teens when we first met. To kick off the hour, here on the Locals radio station for the Monterey Bay KRML. Good morning. Jeff White with you. Thanks for hanging out. Let's take a look at your forecast and see what we got in store for this Thursday. It's brought to you by Oyster Town and the O-Town Espresso Bar. Check that out, 8 a.m. to 1 p.m. Monday through Saturday, and then swing back by from 4:30 to 5:30 for the Oyster Lovers Happy Hour. Bring it on down to Oyster Town. Well, we're looking at temperatures today to be similar to yesterday, but maybe a touch cooler. Might have a little of that gray stuff to start off on the peninsula for giving way to some sunshine. But probably going to see the peninsula getting into the mid and upper 60s. Santa Cruz probably going to be in that closer to 70-degree range. Still going to find some 80s, just going to have to head into the hills and valleys, but they are there. Offshore, still got a little swell to speak of. Slacking off a little bit from yesterday, still looking at about 4 to 5 foot or so. Calm winds this morning. We do expect a little bit of a sea breeze again this afternoon at about 10 to 12 out of the west. And as far as the tides are concerned, got a low tide right about now at 7:18 and a high tide around 1:45. Sunset at 6:52. Womack Sisters and Leon Bridges on the way after a few words from some of the local folks who believe the local radio works right here on KRNF.
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1: And I'm Scott Barry from Joby Aviation. 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

This is Mike Beck. I'm playing here the guitar right now on KRML. And I got to tell you, when I'm around here, I wake up in the morning, knock the snow off the outside of my teepee, get up, let the dogs out, and make some coffee and listen to KRML. It's a great way to start your day.

0: David Patton received breakdown from Petty and the Heartbreakers, Kurt Vile, Chance to Bleed, Booker T and the MGs, Green Onions, Black Dog, Rabbit Hole from Devin Gill Philly, and also Can't Be Wrong from Low Cut Connie, Better Man from Leon Bridges, and the Womack Sisters, If I Let You, to kick off that set here on the Locals radio station for the Monterey Bay, KRML. Jeff White with you. Thanks for hanging out here with us. About an hour from now, take a look at your surf report. Still got a little bump out there. In the meantime, Pearl Jam and Peter, Bjorn, and John queued up after a few words from some local folks who believe that local radio works right here on KRML.
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0: Michigander freaking out looks sharp from Joe Jackson and Gideon from My Morning Jacket to kick off the hour here on the Locals radio station for the Monterey Bay KRML. Jeff White with you. Thanks for hanging out here with us. Come hang out with us in person this afternoon. We're going to be in Old Town Salinas at Alvarado Street Brewery and Tap Room. We'll be up there right in the loft. We'd love for you to come join us. We've got Bay for Breath Crossing from the Living Breath Foundation. Also, there's a party in the Village in Carmel Valley. We're going to talk about that as well as all the upcoming events and all that's going on in Castroville with Alvarado Street Brewery. So make plans to join us at 5 p.m. today. Coming up, we got your Surf Rider Surf Report as well as Johnny Cash and MT Jones after a few words from some local folks. I believe that local radio works here on KRML.
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1: The old man turned off the radio, said, "Where did all of the old songs go? Kids sure play funny music these days. They play it in the strangest way. Said, it looks to me like they've all gone wild. It was peaceful back when I was a child. Well, man, could it be that the girls and boys

little boy of three, sitting on the floor, looks up and says, "Daddy, what is war?" "Son, that's when people fight and die." A little boy of three says, "Daddy, why?" Young man of 17 in Sunday school,

sitting on the witness stand. The man with the book says, raise your hand. Repeat after me, I solemnly swear. The man looked down at his long hair. And although the young man solemnly swore, nobody seemed to hear anymore. And it didn't really matter if the truth was there. It was the cut of his clothes and the length of his hair. And the lonely voice of youth cries, what is true? Young girl dancing to the latest beat has found new ways to move her feet. The young man speaking in the city square is trying to tell somebody that he cares. Yeah, the ones that you're calling wild

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0: Ben Folds and Regina Spektor, You Don't Know Me. All this time from Sting, Iron and Wine's Take on Such Great Heights. Saying Goodbye from Andara, Grace Potter's latest Love Me Not. What is Truth from Johnny Cash and MT Jones, I Don't Understand, to kick off that set here on the Locals radio station for the Monterey Bay, KRML. Jeff White with you. Thanks for hanging out here with us. 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Waves down a notch on the Bay and Peninsula, but still looking at some head-high sets this morning. They'll probably be more like shoulder-high by the end of the day. Calm winds this morning, a little bit offshore last night, in fact, but that will turn around and go west-northwest at about 10 miles an hour. South-facing beaches, not seeing that hurricane swell quite get in there. So Santa Cruz today looking at more like that three-foot range, maybe a little bit bigger on some of the sets. As far as the tides are concerned, got a low tide that passed at 7:18 of about 3 feet. We'll go to a high just under 6 foot at about 1:45 this afternoon. 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Coming up, music from the Chili Peppers, Biba Doobie, and Caroline Rose after a few words from some of the local folks who believe the local radio works here on KRML.
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0: Yes, the best of Monterey County. Winners are announced October 8th. 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

0: Twin Temple and Haunt Me. They're at the Catalyst tomorrow night. Still some tickets available at catalystclub.com. Lenny Kravitz, Rock and Roll is Dead, and Invisible Ink from King Tuff to kick off the hour here on the Locals radio station for the Monterey Bay KRML. Jeff White with you. Thanks for hanging out here with us. Let's take a look at your forecast brought to you by Brewtopia, located in the heart of the Capitola Village, your new go-to craft beer garden. Tons of taps and cans of the California variety, live music 5 days a week, and some killer bites. Follow them on Instagram at Brewtopia831. A little cooler today. We're looking at highs around 70 in Santa Cruz, mid to upper 60s on the peninsula. Salinas getting that low 70s range. Still can find some 80s. You're just going to have to drive inland a little bit. Overnight, we'll see mid 50s on the coast. Tomorrow, a little bit more cloudy. Generally, temperatures about the same as today. Offshore, looking at about 3 to 4 foot seas, maybe a little bit bigger this morning, fading through the day. Light winds expected until this afternoon. West northwest about 10 to 12. Got a high tide around 1:45, sunset at 6:52. More playoff baseball to talk about here in a few minutes with your Sports Fix, brought to you by Peter Bees, Monterey's original craft brewery. Go to the best sports bar in Monterey. Meantime, got Shaky Graves coming up next right here on KRML.
1: Hi, I'm Seabury from Monterey Bay National Marine Sanctuary. If you walk the beach in spring and see millions of tiny blue plastic-looking sailboats, you've likely met a Velella Velella. Often called by the wind sailors, these vibrant electric blue creatures are truly unique. They aren't jellyfish, but rather a floating colony of tiny polyps working together as a single organism. The stiff triangular sail on their back is their secret weapon, allowing them to glide across the open ocean. Because they cannot swim, they rely entirely on the wind, which occasionally blows them onto our beaches in mass strandings. While they may resemble discarded plastic, they are a natural part of the marine ecosystem and belong on the sand. The next time you spot these cobalt-colored wonders, take a moment to admire their design. The ocean takes care of us. Let's return the favor.
0: The Monterey Bay National Marine Sanctuary Blue Minute is brought to you by the Marsha F. DeVoe Fund of the Community Foundation for Monterey County, the Monterey Peninsula Chamber of Commerce, and KRML.
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0: second essay, A Garden Maze for the Mind, October 17 and 18 at Sunset Center. 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
1: 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Stephen Malkmus of Pavement on September 6th. 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

0: Hi, I'm Chris Berman of ESPN. 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Where else would you rather be?
1: It's as simple as something that nobody knows it. Her eyes are as big as her bubbly toes. On the feet of a queen of the hearts of the cards. And her feet are all covered with tar balls and scars.

Latest from Goose, Good Times, End Times. Satisfy My Soul from Marley Jack Johnson's Bubble Toes. Also had the Black Crows in there. Sometimes Salvation. Black Horse and Cherry Tree from KT Tunstall. Fixing a Hole from the Beatles and Shaky Graves. When the Love is New. To kick off that set here on the Locals radio station for the Monterey Bay, KRML. Jeff White with you. Thanks for hanging out here with us. Always appreciate that. Let's dive into your sports fix now. 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Well, we had four games yesterday in the Major League wildcard playoffs, and three of them got settled up. White Sox beat the Astros 7-3 to sweep that series 2-0. Yankees thumped the Red Sox for a 2-0 sweep there, and the Padres getting past the Cubs 4-1. The Braves and Phillies are going to go back at it again today. The Phillies rallied to take the game in 10 innings, 4-3. They'll go back at it again today. They don't have the early one. It'll be at 5 o'clock still in Atlanta. Valkyries were in action last night. They also went to overtime. They're the favorites to beat the Wings, but the Wings had something to say with that. 45 points from their leading scorer, 108-100. So that's a three-game series. They will play again on Friday with a winner-take-all. We'll see what happens with that. It'll be in San Francisco. That'll be at 6 o'clock on Friday. Also, you got some NFL action tonight. Browns hosting the Steelers. Two 2-1 teams that have a chance to separate themselves a little bit in that division. Kickoffs around 5:15. That is your sports fix, brought to you by Peter B's, Monterey's original craft brewery, voted best sports bar in Monterey. The War on Drugs coming up next here on KRML. Football is back. And Peter B's, Monterey's original craft brewery, voted best sports bar in Monterey, is ready. 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And don't forget Taco Tuesdays every Tuesday from 4.

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5: 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It's Kevin Wright from Pub Talk. This dude knows his beer.
4: Sweet! 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

0: The Sacred Souls of Any Old Fool. Gil Scott here, and the revolution will not be televised. Fried chicken and gasoline, that sounds like my youth a little bit. Southern culture on the skids. High Steppin' from the Avett Brothers. The Boxer from Carbon Leaf. A Murder of One from County Crows. That's from Jim James and My Morning Jacket. Come Again. Behind Blue Eyes from The Who and Kaleo. Way Down We Go to kick off that set here on the Locals radio station for the Monterey Bay KRML. Jeff White with you. Thanks for hanging out here with us. Always appreciate that. Got some pretty weather to talk about. We'll take a look at your forecast here in a couple moments. Also got the latest track from Phoebe Bridgers coming up. All after a few words from some of the local folks who believe that local radio works here on KRML.
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0: Lake Street Dive, You're Never Around, Woodstock from Crosby, Stills, Nash and Young, Eddie Vedder and Guitars Over Guns. Better Believe to kick off the hour here on the Locals Radio Station for the Monterey Bay, KRML. Jeff, I'm with you. Thanks for hanging out here with us. Always appreciate that. Let's take a look at your forecast. 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Follow them on Instagram at Brewtopia831. Well, kind of got the spectrum. Going to be looking at mid to upper 60s on the peninsula, around 70 in Santa Cruz, got some mid 80s in the hills and valleys. Overnight, we'll see some of that marine layer roll in. Tomorrow might be kind of cloudy on the coast with temperatures anywhere from the mid 60s to the low 70s, particularly in Santa Cruz, going to be a little bit warmer, a little bit more sunshine as we get to the weekend, and expected to be in the 70s even on the peninsula. In fact, once we get there, we're going to be there for the majority next week. We're going to see Santa Cruz play around with 80 on Saturday and Sunday. So should be a beautiful weekend by all accounts. Got 3 to 4 foot seas out there. West to northwest winds at about 5 to 10 this afternoon with a high tide around 1:45 and sunset at 6:52. Radiohead and the Doors just around the corner after a few words from some of the local folks who believe that local radio works here on KRML. The Golden State Theater is getting irie with a full slate of reggae shows starting on September 3rd with Catch a Fire. 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And on January 19th, Beth Hart with Rome of Sublime. 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

0: Latest track from Social D, that's Tonight, Stone Free from Hendrix, Black Keys in there, Low High. Mary Ann Lee's from Fontaines, D.C. Also, The Doors, People Are Strange, and I Might Be Wrong. Good chance. Radiohead kicking off that set here on the Locals radio station for the Monterey Bay, KRML. Jeff White with you. Thanks for hanging out here with us. Thanks for listening. Thanks for supporting us as we're making our big move. We're already in it at the Golden State Theater. Now we're just putting all the pieces back together. But a lot of folks have been very, very helpful. All of our neighbors here, Behrman's Carpets on Del Monte. Sean is definitely taking care of us, getting our studio set. And also Cardinale Moving. Be sure to tell them that you heard about it on KRML. They helped us move some really, really heavy stuff over many, many, many stairs. So they deserve all the kudos that you can possibly give them. So thanks a lot to Behrman Carpets as well as Cardinale Moving. Coming up about an hour from now, we'll take a look at your KRML concert calendar. Got some good ones on the way. In the meantime, Dave Matthews, Bob Marley, and Ziggy Marley with his latest after a few words from some of the local folks who believe that local radio works. Right here on KRML.
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0: Thank you very much, Tim Reynolds. Thank you so much. What a great night we had with you. Thank you so much.
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0: Jesse Wells with his latest Won't You Come Out Tonight. Nighttime is the right time from Ray Charles and Officer Love from Camp to kick off the hour here on the Locals radio station for the Monterey Bay KRML. Jeff White with you. Thanks for hanging out here with us. Always appreciate that. Going to take a look at your KRML concert calendar here in a couple moments. Also this afternoon, we're going to be broadcasting live from Old Town Salinas at Alvarado Street Brewery and Tap Room for Pub Talk. Going to get all the updates on Alvarado Street Brewery and the new spot there in Castroville. We've got Bay for Breath Crossing. That is happening with the Living Breath Foundation. We're going to have Paul with us from there, Marge and Carolyn from Party in the Village out there in Carmel Valley, and a lot of fun and shenanigans. And it looks like there's going to be playoff baseball and some Thursday night football on while that's going on as well. So come on down, grab a frosty pint, meet your neighbors doing some great things. That's what Pub Talk is all about. We will go live at 5. Got your KRML concert calendar on the way, as well as Stevie Wonder and Childish Gambino, all after a few words from some of the local folks who believe the local radio works here on KRML. Saturday, October 17th, Asilomar's Cypress Meadow becomes the center of Monterey Bay's wine and food community at Tides and Terroir, Tasting by the Tides. 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

Gone, Gone Beyond with Coast. Also Neil Young, Sugar Mountain, Noah Kahan, Doors. Orville Peck's latest Too Little Too Late, Higher Ground from Stevie Wonder and Childish Gambino with Redbone to kick off that set. You're on the Locals radio station for the Monterey Bay, KRML. Jeff White with you. Thanks for hanging out here with us. Let's take a look now at your KRML concert calendar. Going to start with the Golden State Theater as tomorrow night The Green is in town. That'll be a great show. Killer Queen, a tribute to Queen on the 6th. Toad the Wet Sprocket in town next Thursday, 1 week from today. That should be a great one. It's the acoustic tour. Looking forward to that. Brian Regan on the 10th. Steep Canyon Rangers on the 15th. Randy Feltface on the 16th. Ingrid Michaelson on the 17th. Twin Peaks, A Conversation with the Stars, the 18th. Stephen Curtis Chapman on the 20th. Nimish Patel on the 21st. Sarah Jarosz, 10 Years of Undercurrent on the 22nd. Be Like Blippi for all your parents out there on the 23rd. And Devil Makes 3 on the 24th. Get your tickets at GoldenStateTheater.com. Some great shows at Felton Music Hall. We have got Groundation tonight. Tomorrow night, Lost and Found 3 with Chimera, Zero Point, and Wet Panther. The Bends on Saturday. Mike Dawes on Sunday, but that's already sold out. Lou Hazel, that'll be on Monday the 5th. An evening of music and comedy with Creed Bratton of The Office. Looking forward to that. That'll be on the 7th. Analog Dog on the 8th. Damon Gerardo on the 10th. Necro Goblicon on the 12th. Lakeview on the 13th. Check it out and get your tickets at FeltonMusicHall.com. Steel Pulse is at the Catalyst tonight, but that's sold out. Twin Temple tomorrow night. That should be a great one. It's 2000's Party Santa Cruz on the 9th. Dummy and J.D. Beck, Who Asked Tour on the 10th. Bumpin' Uglies. Actually, that's going to be at Felton Music Hall on the 15th. Xavier Wolf presents the Cool World Tour on the 16th. Luminaro I.O. Pacifica on the 17th. In the Atrium and Floozies in the main room. Last Dinosaurs on the 19th. 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That's your Caramel concert calendar. That also wraps up my time in the cabin. Jasmine's got plenty of fun for you. She'll get you through the rest of your afternoon straight into Pub Talk. We will go live at 5 in Old Town Salinas at Alvarado Street Brewery and Tap Room. I will see you there. Saturday, October 24th, the Golden State Theater welcomes home.

0: The Devil Makes Three. 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

0: Tonight's track from Fruition, I'm Not Afraid, Bob Dylan's Blowing in the Wind, and Donovan Frankenrider with Jack Johnson, Free. To kick off the hour right here on your locals radio station for the Monterey Bay KRML, Jasmine Jones hanging out with you this Thursday afternoon. You know, Perry and her mom made it up to see Jack Johnson at the Greek Berkeley last night. Spectacular show. It was also super fun to have him right here in Monterey at the Golden State Theater. What was that, last month? Fantastic show is coming through here. Check it all out, goldenstatetheater.com. And it is October, folks. October 1st. And you know what today is? It's National Pumpkin Spice Day. Probably Jeff's favorite day. You know he loves that stuff. Let's take a look at that beautiful weather outside. 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All the local taps and cans, great food, and great music 5 days a week. 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Well, a couple clouds in the sky this afternoon. Highs in the upper 60s on the peninsula, low 70s near Salinas and Santa Cruz, over 80 inland with 5 to 15 mile per hour winds. Clouds and fog overnight, temperatures dipping into the mid-50s, and then tomorrow will bring warmer temperatures inland, but a lot more cloud cover on the coast. Fair conditions out on the bay, 3 to 4 foot waves, onshore winds up to 9 knots. You got a high tide coming up, 1:45 and a low tide at 9:30. Sun will be setting at 6:52 with the last light, 7:18. Great music awaits you. We got Jack White's latest in excess, The Strokes, David Bowie, and more. Just after we check in with some local friends who know that local radio works right here on KRML.
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Hi, I'm Barry Tepke of WeatherTech Raceway Laguna Seca. 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

0: New band Tommy Lafroy with Slush Puppy, Elvis Costello's Veronica, SCP Vaseline, Queens of the Stone Age with Paper Machete, David Bowie's Queen Bitch, The Strokes 1251, almost, but close enough, In Excess, Listen Like Thieves, and latest from Jack White, Neighbors Blues. 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Jasmine Jones hanging out with you this Thursday afternoon. Thank you so very much for tuning in and joining me. And just keep it right there, because coming up in your next break, a little local music spotlight brought to you by the Monterey Regional Airport, this week featuring the Lighthouse Jazz Quartet. Great tracks in the meantime. Johnny Blue Skies and the Dark Clouds up next after a quick break right here on KRML. Monterey Museum of Art presents two new exhibitions showcasing the vibrant contemporary art and powerful storytelling of Rex Ray and Dugan Aguilar. Check out Rex Ray's concert posters and intricate paintings, and be intrigued by the photographs of Native California by Dugan Aguilar. Open Thursday through Sunday, 11 a.m. to 5 p.m. For more information, visit MontereyArt.org.
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0: This is part of your local music spotlight brought to you by the Monterey Regional Airport. That was the Lighthouse Jazz Quartet with So What. What began with pandemic-era outdoor jazz grew into a remarkable community of musicians and now into Live at the Cherry Center, their brand new album, also celebrating Bob's 90th birthday. Hopefully you caught our interview with Bob yesterday. What a delight. What a seasoned and very experienced musician right here on the Monterey Bay. Also, the Beatles in their lovely Rita and the Decemberists down by the water to kick off your hour right here on your locals radio station for the Monterey Bay KRML. Jasmine Jones with you this Thursday afternoon. Let's keep the good times rolling with some great music. New one from Son Volta, CCR, Leon Bridges, Womack Sisters, and more. Just after we check in with some local folks who believe that local radio works here on KRML. 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

0: Love that one from Thundercat. I wish I didn't waste your time. Paul Simon, Under African Skies. Latest from Alabama Shakes, I Feel Hope Coming. Otis Redding, I've Been Loving You Too Long. New one from the Womack Sisters, If I Let You. Latest from Leon Bridges, Tears of Joy. CCR, Long As I Can See the Light. And fresh one from San Volt, Serenade Song. To kick off that set right here on your locals radio station for the Monterey Bay, KRML. Jasmine Jones hanging out with you this Thursday afternoon, and hopefully you're making plans to hang out with us later today. Of course, it's Thursday, so we're going live at 5 for Pub Talk. Today, from Old Town Salinas, the ASB Tap Room. 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
3: This is called And She Moves at the Speed of Dreams. Or Speed of Dreams, I think. But I recently like calling it And She Moves at the Speed of Dreams. Sounds more like poetry. And She Moves.
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0: was ALO recorded live from the Caramel Cabin of the Woods. I mean, now a piece of history. That track, Speed of Dreams, Lenny Kravitz, Let Love Rule. A new one from Rodrigo y Gabriela, Our Home. And you know what? They're going to be featured on Shiro's this weekend. Tune in 10 a.m. Saturday right here. All that for you right here on KRML, your locals radio station for the Monterey Bay. Get Jasmine Jones with you this Thursday afternoon. Let's take another look at that weather outside. 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You can start your day at their O-Town Espresso Bar, open Monday through Saturday, 8 a.m. to 1 p.m., and then come back for the Oyster Lovers Happy Hour from 4:30 to 5:30 Monday through Saturday. Half a dozen oysters for just $18, plus beer, wine, bubbles, and fantastic new donut roll bread pudding. So many reasons to bring it on down to Oyster Town. Well, you get a couple clouds in the sky this afternoon. Highs upper 60s on the peninsula, low 70s near Salinas and Santa Cruz, over 80 inland with 5 to 15 mile per hour winds. Clouds and fog overnight, temperatures dipping into the mid 50s. And then tomorrow, you're going to see slightly warmer temperatures inland with sun, but a lot more cloud cover on the coast. Fair conditions on the bay, 2 to 3 foot waves, onshore winds up to 9 knots. Low tide just after 9:30. The sun will be setting well before that, 6:52. Last light, 7:18. We got some great music on the way for you. Billy Strings, Tom Petty, Avett Brothers, The Heavy, The Dead, and more. 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
0: How do you know all of this?
1: Duh, it's me, Wade. 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

0: New one from Goose, Good Times, End Times, The Dead, Uncle John's Band, Heavy Heavy, Go Down River, The Avett Brothers with No Hard Feelings, Tom Petty Swingin', and fresh one from Billy Strings, Burn the Other End. 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

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Jasmine Jones with you this Thursday, but that just about wraps up my time in the KRML loft for today as we are off to the Alvarado Street Tap Room in Old Town Salinas for Pub Talk, going live at 5, catching up with the busy guys.

0: 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And then Jeff will be back with you bright and early Friday morning, and I'll be back with you Friday afternoon. Until then, peace, love, and tie-dye.
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0: 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And then there's Dine in the Vines, which I think sounds amazing. 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
1: Yay!
0: Jeff White with you, Kevin on the board. We got Brock here hanging out with us up in the loft here. Lots of sports going on. We got some Major League playoffs. We got NFL action. We've got updates coming from Castroville. We're going to talk about some great stuff going on this weekend as well. So got a stacked show. Grab a frosty pint. Your neighbor's doing some great things. Come down and enjoy us.
2: That's right.
0: Yeah.
3: October. Fall is here.
2: It really
3: it's
2: is.
3: It's finally cold.
2: And it's also the clouds are coming in. Yep. They're trying to get us cozy.
0: Yep.
2: So it's happening.
0: It's trying hard, isn't it?
2: It is.
0: Yeah. I totally agree.
3: What I like, though, is it was warm earlier. And then about 3 o'clock, it's like, nah, okay, it's time to cool off.
2: Yeah. Well, also, we got this heat wave coming through, too.
0: I know. It's supposed to be like the 80s.
2: And the weather's supposed to be like clear. We're not supposed to have this fog, so we'll see. Today is cozy weather. Tomorrow, we'll see.
0: And then the weekend's going to be, you know, I go back and forth because I'm solar powered. I've accepted that. If the sun's out, I want to go do stuff.
2: Right.
0: If it's not, it's really easy to convince me to, you know, make an Irish coffee and watch football or something. Yeah. You know what I mean? Yeah. Just like get cozy on the whole thing.
2: Right.
0: So
3: what's the warm weather equivalent of Irish coffee? Because I think we need to come up with it.
0: Oh,
2: espresso martini?
0: That's what I was going to say. Yeah.
2: Yeah.
0: Yeah.
2: Yeah.
0: Yeah.
4: That's about it.
2: But you can espresso martini any time of the year, really.
0: That's true. I mean, you can have an Irish coffee.
2: Yeah, I know. I'm trying to think of another one. But love it, though.
0: Yeah. Who knows?
2: And cozy is a verb, I'd like to say.
0: Yes.
3: Yeah.
0: It kind of gets used as a noun.
2: Yeah.
0: You know, it's one of those things. It's like, are you cozy?
2: Right.
0: Are you getting cozy?
3: I mean, I've been known to be cozy.
2: Cozy enough.
0: Have you guys ever been to the Cozy Cab up in San Francisco?
3: No.
0: You want an experience. it's all 70s retro porn themed.
2: Wow.
3: All right.
0: Including
3: a hot tub
0: that you can sit in and have drinks in.
3: This
0: is a public bar.
3: But is it a hot tub or is it like
0: an emptied out hot tub that serves as, there's also a pretty pimped out bus, van.
2: Where is this in San Francisco?
0: I can't remember. It might be a Mission. I don't think it's the Tenderloin. I can't remember. But it is, the decor is,
3: All right, Cozy Cab.
0: Yeah. It, it,